Next song was inspired by a poem written by Langston Hughes. I'm sure most of you have heard of Langston Hughes. And he wrote a poem about rivers. And we call this song I've Known Rivers.

this song tells exactly how when I was, while I was sitting back in my deep pile, reclining chair, thinking about my life and all the good things that happened. Well, it just came to mind to me that, yeah, it came to mind to me that I ain't been treating her too bad, too well, too well. No, I've been pushing around. And you know, there comes a time in every man's life when he's gotta look over his misdemeanors, misgivings.

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Back in business Monday, you're looking for a helping hand. Helps a distant memory, lost a long time ago.

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Some days are fine, but as the spring tightens, he seems to unwind. Stress heightens, let's just leave it behind. I'm high. Watch the news as he brews another cup of chai. There's no God, at least one that meets his eye. 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To the empty baggies of my mind. A world in a vacuum of meaningless shit. We consumed on one side. I sifted, I have some issues I need to deal with. 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He had some trouble.

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Feels like your heart's the only one when you stop and think. 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Nothing but a mud. 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

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What's a gadget and devices? And your mind is made of diamonds. Electric intertwining. Cut the silence. 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We design it.

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We design it, groove.

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I'm a knight in the dark, I will shine in the past, so watch me blaze it. I'm the kind of my

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I'm a knight in the dark will shine the past, so watch me blazing. I'm the kind of talk and wear my heart, if I'm mistaken. I take beef with your leave, but I'm great, my teeth are cold.